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3: Well, 1023.
1: Go ahead.
2: Off duty. Have a good night.
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3: 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That's 116.
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3: Days 10 a.m. 23 looks like they may have gotten their picks.
1: 10 more.
3: All right, copy, sir. I'll get you cleared up. Day 203. I'll be clear. Yep, sir, 203.

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0: 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Thank you.
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0: Dispatch all Gillette area, law enforcement, I patrol traffic plane 126, I-90 westbound. We have an older pickup truck with bigger tires, Wyoming, 18 County, 4192, it's extended cab. There's a American flag tailgate with two dirt bikes in the back. Three children in the back seat, or something to that effect, are be advised. They were following this truck, and then it was tailgating one of their friends, and they got in front of it. They passed, and then that vehicle passed them, slowed down. They tried to pass another vehicle, and they tried to pass them on the shoulder, almost forced them off the road. And the vehicle pulled into the Wyoming House of Coffee. No further timeout, 1821. Plane 126, I-90 westbound. We have an older pickup truck with bigger tires, Wyoming, 18 County, 4192. It's extended cab. There's a American flag tailgate with two dirt bikes in the back. Three children in the back seat, or something to that effect, are be advised. They were following this truck, and then it was tailgating one of their friends, and they got in front of it. They passed, and then that vehicle passed them, slowed down. They tried to pass another vehicle, and they tried to pass them on the shoulder, almost forced them off the road. The vehicle pulled into the Wyoming House of Coffee. No further timeout, 1821. 106.
1: I'm in the area. There's three Wyoming House of Coffees. None of them are close to that location.
0: Oh, 106, that's unknown which one. There is a note, something about second exit coming westbound. But that call ticker's currently on the phone again, so unable to confirm exactly which one.
1: Okay, I'll just check the scooters. It's the coffee house that's closest.
0: Roger that. 1823.
1: 106.
0: Gillette.
1: UTL.
2: ASCO 52, 742. Have a good night.
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0: Fox Elder and 50, NVR on a black Sierra GMC.
1: Sir, you had somebody walk over you. Can you give me that vehicle description?
2: Black GMC Sierra. And if you're real busy, I can go to just dispatching myself.
1: Oh, no, just I had somebody talking on the same on the other tower. No worries.

0: This is a pager test. 1 2 3 4 5 5 4 3 2 1. End of pager test. This is a pager test. 1 2 3 4 5 5 4 3 2 1. End of pager test.
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0: 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We dealt with this mail earlier, sir.
1: Okay.
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1: 442-14-4.
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1: Can you fill 559 on what you dealt with on that call?
3: Yeah, that's perfect.

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1: Go ahead.
0: Little Thunder Subdivision.
1: Denver.
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1: Go ahead.
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0: 432. Yeah, he needs his, if you wouldn't mind grabbing it.
1: Pepper.
0: Are you close to the P?
1: Yeah, I'm here.
0: Okay, I'll grab it and meet you wherever you're at.
1: I'm just going in the east door now.
0: Coming.

0: Yes, so 152, I'll be 733 at 542 a minute.
1: 10-4.
2: That's the 173, 10-8.

0: Meet the intersection of Box Elder and Burma. Vehicle just stopped in the middle of the road. 17 County, 283, X-ray. Woman passenger showing expired.
1: Copy, at 1960.

0: 442B. Go on.
1: That's a 152, thank
0: you. No more. You're just right in the area. Would you mind copying comment unit welfare check at 8020 Gallus Way? I already heard from her grandma that she wants to self-harm herself all over her legs and arms.
2: Copy.
0: For 40.
3: Oh, assist her on that welfare check.
1: Copy, copy, hand over.
4: .442, just so you're aware, the RP wanted to remain anonymous. I did put her callback and stuff in state returns.
0: Copy. 565B.
1: Right.
5: Last 137, I'll be out of my 42 for a minute.
0: 10-4. Can you copy call 98 suspicious person at 810 Lafayette Drive for a female that's sitting outside drinking and smoking? Something fell out of their pocket. She's going to be wearing a purple shirt, green shorts.
3: P14, am I missing something on that? Does she think that the thing that fell out of their pockets was like a legal substance or something?
0: We're working on gathering that.
3: Or does she think this person's like underage or something? Otherwise, it doesn't look like there's anything criminal here.
0: Yeah, copy. We're trying to get more.
3: Thank you, ma'am.

0: PD-442. Did we get grandma's information?
1: Yeah, I'm working on getting it entered.
2: PD-445-418. Just do a drive-through initially and see if there's anything out of the ordinary. We'll go from there.
3: Robert.
4: 1-6, I'm going to get this pushed out of the road. Can you run a Sarah Smith, all common spelling, 37 of 82?
5: 418, we're trying to get more. The RP is a juvenile caller and isn't getting much.
6: Yeah, 10-4, standby. Thanks, 21.
2: I copy, no problem.
4: SO-173-445.
1: Hi.
4: 1720 Warlow Apartments, 304.
1: Tower.

442. I got the grandmother out of the Clearview window, Capinas. Okay, who is Stephanie?

0: 555, please.
1: That for 555?
0: 565.
1: Go ahead.
0: Just in case you didn't see it, that female had appeared in talk and was picked up by a gray Grand Jeep Cherokee.
1: Copy. I just saw it. I'm trying to catch up to
2: it. Idiot, you found on Warlow.
0: Copy.
3: Do they think the intoxicated is the one driving now?
0: That's negative. She got in the passenger seat.
2: Copy that. 8550.
0: Go ahead.
2: En route to detention at all now.
1: Yeah.

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2: Yeah.
3: Twelve and East, Mary Tom, 5903, Iowa. It's a small camper being pulled by a white Tahoe.
0: Capture at
4: 10.
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0: He has a 10-0 for 1096 with 1032. He's clear. 29 South Cross, Charles Gray.
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0: Fourteen sixteen Gold Road. It's going to be Wyoming Rodeo Plate 7032 on a white GMC Yukon.

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0: 27.9 is on a Wyman now.
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0: Last of Mary Charles Nora Edward Ida Lincoln. First of Andrew, common spelling. Middle of Dean, date of birth, 10/27/1986,
1: 86. Divorce, am I? One time easier, sorry, 1061.
0: Good.
1: He's prior to 260s, otherwise 1074 and valid cost Charles Mary.
0: So far, 610.
1: No more.
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0: 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It's on a white Ford SUV.
1: Tamar.
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0: Tower.
2: Go ahead.
0: Thank you. 1937.
1: West of Palencia. Paul Lincoln Adam Sam Charles Edward Nora Charles Ida Adam. First of Mario. Middle A for Alberto. 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
1: Got it.
0: 67 SL.
1: Got it.
0: That RO does have a confirmed 620 if he's driving.
1: Got it.

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1: Sí, sí.
0: Can you take a look at call 27 for our house watch? It's at the Moose Lodge. Do you advise it would just be for the night?
1: Yeah, well.

0: Yeah, it's about 36, I think.
1: No more.
0: I still want 73.
1: Go ahead.
0: Are they wanting me to head out there now or just check on it throughout the night?
1: I believe just check on it through the night.
0: That's where I got it. You can go ahead and close it out then. I'll be.
1: That's where.

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1: Go ahead.
0: That would be Highway 50 Red Hill Subdivision West. Utah truck 559, looks like Ocean Charles X-ray, it's going to be a white ramp.
1: Don't worry.
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1: 137.
0: Check 2729, John. Curtis Tishido, and tell me if he has a motorcycle endorsement, please.
1: That's from Q29, that last name.
0: Tishido, Tom, Adam, Charles, Ida, Tom, Ocean.
1: Good morning.

0: But oldest boy, Adam Lincoln, David Edward Sam, first of Dalton, David Adam Lincoln, Tom Hoosh, Nora, Mel Jason James. Date of birth is 07/24/1999.
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2: Engine 3, respond to 2500 Antler Road for smoke investigation. Cross streets are Wolf and Hawk. Again, Engine 3, respond to 2500 Antler Road. Cross streets are Wolf and Hawk for a smoke investigation.
0: Yeah, thanks for my reading.
1: 10-4.
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0: 10-4, no motorcycle endorsement.
3: That's affirmed. No endorsement.
0: 10-4.
3: 36 SO.
0: Right.
3: I wasn't able to get a return back on that plate. Just to confirm, it was 559 Ocean Charles X-ray.
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0: Yeah, try Sam 59 Ocean Charles X-ray.
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1: Major, go ahead.
0: We had a citizen over on Wolf Road say they witnessed a transformer blow. That may be where it's coming from. They did advise they could see no smoke, no fire.
1: Yeah. Engine 3 copies.
2: I was able to get that 28 to return. It is current and added to your state returns now.
1: Copy. Thank you. Communications, Engine 3.
0: Engine 3, go ahead.
1: Has utility been contacted?
0: That's a firm. We have an electrician head in that direction.
1: Engine 3 copies.

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1: Kaffir, thank you.
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0: 137.
2: Three 605 was Curtis DeCito at South County Lincoln, Highway 51 on a Blue Harley, 1012 on the Valance.

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1: 137.
0: 29 by then, and I have a motorcycle permit in hand.
1: Go ahead.
0: One Henry David, one King George, Mary 11, Boy Boy 6, 417, 10. Should come back on a 2011 Harley.
1: 10-4, semi.

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2: Go ahead.
1: That vendor come back clear on a 2011 Harley Davidson, and I added his DL to your state returns as well.
2: And of course, he's the new owner of that motorcycle, and I'll be 773.
1: 10 more.

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2: 8559, I'm going to reroute to that.
0: 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Five 55, it's going to be between a female and a male.

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3: That'd be good.
2: Can you set them in a second?
3: That's from.
2: .555, the male is now walking out. He does not have a vehicle.
0: Copy, what's your word?
2: Okay, bye. .555, he's going to be wearing a blue tank top, black pants, shaved head.
0: Good area.
2: Copy. Okay.

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0: Outer limits.
1: 10-4.
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1: Engine 3 communications.
0: Go ahead.
2: Go ahead.
0: Will you see if we have any contacts with the male by the second name that was given?
1: Electrician did not give us an ETI. I can give him a call back if you would like.
0: That's affirm.
2: Affirm. Homeowner said it's City Electric on this transformer.
0: Copy.

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1: Communication, go ahead.
2: Yes, sir, 160.
0: 160. I just spoke to the electrician. He is 5 minutes out.
2: 799, Jersey Mike.
0: Sure.
1: Okay, 3 copies. Thank you.

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1: Go ahead.
0: Hey, we'll try.
1: Can you say that?
0: Cool shot.
1: Good one.
2: Yes, sir, 19605.
1: What?
2: Lou Harley, NVR, office Lewin on 1416.
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0: 19, 10, 10, 10, 10, 10, 10, 10, 10, 10, 10, 10, 10, 10, 10, 10, 10, 10, 10, 10, 10, 10, 10, 10, 10, 10, 10, 10, 10, 10, 10, 10, 10, 10, 10, 10, 10, 10, 10, 10, 10, 10, 10, 10, 10, 10, 10, 10, 10, 10, 10, 10, 10, 10, 10, 10, 10, 10, 10, 10, 10, 10, 10, 10, 10, 10, 10, 10, 10, 10, 10, 10, 10, 10, 10, 10, 10, 10, 10, 10, 10, 10, 10, 10, 10, 10, 10, 10, 10, 10, 10, 10, 10, 10, 10, 10, 10, 10, 10, 10, 10, 10, 10, 10, 10, 10, 10, 10, 10, 10, 10, 10, 10, 10, 10, 10, 10, 10, 10, 10, 10, 10, 10, 10, 10, 10,
1: Again, it'll be Mr. Kikito. Can't come, Adam Charles. Ida Tom Ocean for Sam Curtis. Charles Union Roberts. Come, Ida Sam. Michelle Hill for Lee. GOB 1023 1994.
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0: 19 SO.
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2: 19.
3: I copy. Would you like that supplement closer?
0: 1074 on probation, 27 Salad Charles, Class Charles, and I believe he had a permit for a motorcycle.
2: Yeah, that's true.
0: 10-4.
2: 137-19.
1: Go ahead.
2: Were you the one that stopped him for NVR?
1: Yeah, and no motorcycle endorsement, but he had a permit in hand.
2: That's a firm. Did you do a 619 for the NDR?
1: Negative.
2: 10-4.

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1: That's fair.
0: PD 442. Go ahead. I'll be en route to the location of the initial call.
2: I copy.

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0: P90 eastbound at 123, stand by for a flight.

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0: Hey, 2729's on a Wyoming mail, please.
1: Go ahead.
0: Lots of Adams. Adam, David, Adam, Mary, Sam, first Wyatt, William, Young, Adam, Tom, Tom, Millars, Raymond. His birth is
1: 10/25/1985.
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0: 67 SO. PD 442.
1: Go ahead.
0: Go ahead. I'm out of that location. Copy. District Cars 10-6, could you take a look at call 31? The RP advised that they own the trailer park and one of the trailers have been abandoned and they're not sure what to do with the animals. They believe they've been left in there for up to 3 weeks. She's not there at the moment and asked that you give her a call.
1: Okay. PD 442,
0: I'll be in contact with that female. Copy.

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0: TV 432. Go ahead.
1: 152. The RP on that one advises that deputy give her a call. She took all the photos and everything. They have some signs removed and some damage done to some poles that they placed down. She took all the pictures and everything already. Just wanted to make a report of it.
2: 10-4, are you still on there?
0: Can you have EMS respond on emergency, please?
1: That's a firm. Negative. I was working on finding the best location. She didn't have exact address for it.
2: 10-4.

0: 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Go ahead. MS-88, respond to 1020 East, Wyoming 1416, National 9, room 245. Med request not emergent. Again, that's 1020 East, Highway 1416, National 9, room 245, non-emergent for med request.
1: Can you also contact the original reporting party and send her to my personal?
0: Copy.
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0: just for your 43, I was able to find a Stephen Williams that we have contact with at that address, is who the RP advises abandoned the property. And just for your 43, both him and the RP do have prior to 260s.
1: Okay, I tried calling his number that we have. Could you see if we have any others?
0: That's wrong.
1: No, I'm 1023.
0: 10-4.
2: 442, that's coming through now.
3: Copy.
4: Yeah, so 160 tonight.
0: 10-4.
4: Okay, you fucking tell me. Handle 109.
0: Copy.

0: 559-550.
1: Sorry, go ahead.
0: You, still in this area over here?
1: Yeah, I'm on South Gillette, approaching Box Elder.
0: Copy, you want to hold up on South Gillette? I'll meet up with you.
1: Yes, sir.

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1: Copy.
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0: 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She called from that weird 503 number. 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
1: Copy. Yeah, it says it's disconnected. I'll try the other number now.
2: 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I think the other medical comments.
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0: Good.
5: In the parking lot at the central square with some type of verbal disturbance between the two groups.
0: So far.
1: Repeat 565 all. That's the address. Either right here.

0: 555 PD.
1: Okay.
0: I looked up what number she called from. She gave it to me wrong. It's correct in the call screen now.
1: Copy, I'll try that one.

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1: Yeah, so with the 627, 629 is only South Dakota Mountain.
0: Go ahead.

0: Last name spelled Boyd Union, Robert Lincoln, Ida, Nora, George, Adam, Mary, Edward. First name Sanford, Sam, Edward, Nora. Excuse me, Sam, Adam, Nora, Frank, Ocean, Robert, David. Date of birth is 9/27/1955.
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0: 137.19. 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
1: Number.
2: 160, so.
1: Okay.
2: .1074 and 19's asking if you needed an additional unit besides 137.
1: Sorry, I got two different groups talking to me, but no, I should be good.
2: 10-4. .19, did you copy?
0: Negative.
2: He said he should be good.
3: 10-4. MS-36, respond for a medical alarm at 3802 Force Road. 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
0: 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It's in progress for 5 juvenile litter painting the skate park.
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0: Copy. The juveniles are getting on bikes and scooters and are heading southbound on the east side of the road.
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0: 555, they believe they're headed towards the park, but one left behind their phone, two scooters, and two bikes, and it was spray paint they were using.
4: At the intersection of Lakeway and 4J, and I can see the kids or PD's call on the sidewalk.
1: KVM, Boston, the 59.
0: I copy.
2: 418, 556.
5: 10-4.
2: What? You want me to throw up the drone from here and see if I can get him from another angle?
6: Sure, it wouldn't hurt.
3: 85-50, you said they're going to Sunflower Park?
0: That's affirmative. I believe they were going to the park. They're crossing the street now towards that park.
4: Pass 137.
5: 137.
0: 555, SO just informed us that they're by Lakeway and 4J.
4: Yeah, when 2 juveniles, Walnut and 4J until PD gets here.
5: 10-4, I let them know where you're at.
0: They'll be stage bus park.
1: Got it. I mean, I know the skate park. Yeah, somebody wants to really good.
0: Got it.
4: Special 137, there's a group of two more that are down by the bridge, closer Cascade in the park.
5: 10-4.
7: Communications MS-37.
5: MS-37, go ahead.
8: 137, they're going into Sage Bluff then.
7: 37's on scene.
5: Copy.

0: 37. According to these two, the group of juveniles went into the park on scooters.
1: 10-4.
2: What was 137's traffic?
1: Copy.
3: 137 advised, according to the two he's out with, that a group of juveniles went into the park on scooters.
2: Communications, MS-37, arrival at patient.
1: Copy, MS-37, arrival at patient.
4: Do you have a clothing description? Because I've got two on scooters and one at a bike at paintbrush. And one on the bike is fleeing on bikeway. Westbound.
0: 67, I guess. One of these juveniles had pink shorts on and no shirt.
4: Okay, that's not these ones.
5: I was juveniles at Sutherland Park.
4: Did you have one that was running on you?
1: Copy.
4: I didn't light him up or anything, but he took off like a bat out of hell on West on Lakewood and cutting through grass and the trees. It's worth.
6: Testing 152.
1: 152.
6: Add the names number to notes. If you could add them, I'll do 1024, Tenny.
1: Ten-4.
0: Astro 137, clear contact.
1: 10-4.
7: Astro 159605.
3: Go ahead.
7: Highway 59 is Story, Utah. Looks like Ocean George Charles Paul 9. It's on a black Toyota pickup.
8: Sheridan 39 will be 1042 with Vision C calls till 3. Have a good night.
3: 10-4.
1: Have a good night. It's 2101.
0: Pastel 137. There's a couple of kids on scooters in that paintbrush parking lot going up the hill on Lakeway. Westbound.
4: 137 by the description. Yeah, they don't match.

0: last of Rivera Trevino, Robert Ida Victor, Edward Robert Adam, Tom Robert Edward Victor Ida Nor Ocean, First of Marcelino, Mary Adam Robert, Charles Edward Lincoln Ida Nor Ocean, date of birth 06-02-1980.
1: Version 12.

0: Yeah, so 36765.
1: Go ahead.
0: American Route.
1: Two more.
2: 159, so.
3: 159.
2: Do you have a OLN?
3: Confirm copy when ready.
2: Go ahead.
3: Looks like 168-651-939. 10-4-6-1. 9-4-1-3-6-0-5.
1: Go on.
4: 1416 Gold Road, 13 County Passenger, 6375 on a gray 4-4 focus.
1: Two more.
3: SO 159.
2: Go ahead.
3: Just confirm the first three numbers on that DL is going to be 168, correct?
2: That's affirmed, and 1034 valid.
3: 10-4. Thank you. I'll be 773.
2: 10-4.

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1: Good.
0: Help me out with a couple of your suspects over here.
1: Copy. I'm on my way.

0: Kessler 160.
1: 160.
0: I was on the phone with Klein. I'll be 1076 at that address off Raider Street.
2: 8550. I'm going to ask two juveniles for you.
1: Ten more. Go ahead first.
3: That's a 173.
1: 173.
3: 2729 is on a Wyoming mail, and I have an additional.
1: Go with your first.
2: Austin Krieger, King Robert, Edward Ida, George Edward Robert, first of Dakota, David Adam, King Ocean Tom Adam, date of birth is 4-6-2014.
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3: Last of Robert Ida David, George William Adam Young, first of Cody, Charles Ocean, David Young, middle of Michael, date of birth 6-18-1999.
2: Steelman, Sam Paul Edward Edward Lincoln, Mary Ocean Nora, first of Drake, David Robert Adam King Edward,
1: 10-3-2013.
3: Go to next. Wyoming female, last of Paul Frank Adam Frank Frank, first of Sydney, Charles Young David Nora Edward Young, middle of K, date of birth
4: 5-17-2004.
1: 10-4,
0: shall I?
1: Yeah,
0: so 159 10-8.
1: I copy. 10-4.

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2: 123 or so.
1: 173.
2: Are you 1061?
1: Go ahead.

0: Your mail does have a non-extraditable 620 out of Virginia for false reporting. Otherwise, clear and valid, Cassie Charles. And the female is 1074 as well.
1: 10-4, 6-1-0.
0: 173 or so.
1: 33.
0: My apologies, I am showing your mail uneligible. I'm running a KQ now.
1: 10-4.
2: 173, 137. How is his demeanor?
1: 137, was that for me?
2: Confirm. I was asking how Cody Ridgeway's demeanor was with you on this shot.
1: Communications, MS-88. He's fine so far.
3: MS-88, go ahead.
2: 10-4.
1: And route to the hospital with patients, starting mileage, 0.0.
0: 173 or so.
3: Copy, MS-88.
1: Good.
0: I'm adding that KQ to your returns now. I am showing privilege withdrawn, 626-26 through 924-26 for four more moving positions.
1: 10-4.

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0: Rock Bio Museum in 2nd Street is a blue Dodge, or excuse me, a blue Ram 1600. We're pulling into the Caesar Ranch, NVR.
1: 10-4. Is the SO out with some juveniles?
2: SO 173, can I get the US IO, please?
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0: Spelling, Henry, Edward, Tom, Ida, Nora, George, Edward, Robert, first of Sarah, Sam, Adam, Robert, Adam, Henry. Date of birth is
1: 6/6/1992.
2: Okay. Is that 19/27/29
1: is what I mean, female? Go ahead. 5 busy, she's clear, Valen.
0: Copy, thanks.
2: Last name Quick, Queen Union, Ida, Charles King, first name Diana, or excuse me, Diane. Dina, I'm sorry. David, Ida, Nora, Adam.
3: A long summer.
2: Middle initial is A for Anita. DOB is 1117-1987. That hasn't been 42.
1: Go to 7.
2: One, Charles. 6, Robert. Robert, 7, Mary, Tom, 0, David, Sam, 6, 9, 0, 9, 8, 8, 2013, Ram, blue in color, 1500.
1: No more, semi.
0: 55, I'll call you right back.
1: 424, I was on PX, was that for me?
0: Negative.
1: Nizzo.
2: Thank you.
1: Your driver's 1074 and valid. Caught you, Charles. And that VIN is clear on a 2013 Ram 1500.
2: 10-4, she'll be the new owner.
1: 10-4.

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1: 173.
0: 580, I'll be tight.
1: Tower.

0: 556. Do you have one of the Avadas?
1: I don't. I put it back, but I can grab it.
0: Okay, I'm going to grab some other tools.
1: Yeah, it's a text size template.

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1: Go on.
0: 1416 Northern, book truck 512, Tom.
1: Somewhere.

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1: Go ahead.
0: Did you run a triple eye on my suspect?
1: I worked on it.
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0: Copy.
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2: PD-14, when you get a minute, would you also see if we can find that contact information for management there?
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1: That's all we're going to. MS-88,
0: go ahead. 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
1: Copy.
3: I'm still in Sanders tank.
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0: Yeah, so 67. 10-2, 27.9, 1 mil.
1: Okay.
0: Positive, King, William, Ocean, Lincoln, Edward, King, Sister Remy, Robert, Edward, Mary, Mary, Young, Medal of Haram. Date of birth, 3-15-08.
2: Equals
3: 10-4, he's 1074 in valid, Cassie Charles.
0: Copy, 619.
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4: PD-14, and if it comes to it, would you just check to see if SO-19 is on tonight?
3: Copy there.
2: He is.
4: Copy.
2: Five five nine five. Are you still in the area?
5: I'm not. I'm heading something else.
2: Copy.

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1: And more.
2: Four 18, can you call the fetch, please?

0: 555B. Just confirming, are you at the Mustang on the DOP or the supplement?
1: That's 565.
0: Copy.
1: PD 565 on the supplement.

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0: Ladue. 6 William Nora Lincoln 394 California passenger on a dark blue Toyota Camry.
2: 2135.
3: 424. If there's anything of evidentiary value, see if he can save it or send him a link or something too.

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1: Nein.
0: The second First Street, Montana truck, Charles Lincoln David, 703.
1: 10-4.
0: And it looks like we're pulling in Santa Monica.
1: '67, you're pulling into where?
2: Behind the Hong Kong restaurant.

0: for 18, 4, 24.
1: 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I'm reviewing video footage right now.
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0: Class of Force, Frank, Ocean Robert, Charles Edward, Christopher Russell, Robert Union, Sam, Edward, Lincoln. Noah Joe, he's a German year. Date of birth 10/10/72.
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0: Are you guys at the hospital?
2: Clear.
1: There's a patient refusal. We're clear and complete.
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0: Copy, clear and complete. 16, go ahead.
1: SO19, 29 is Wyoming Mail, 27-2.
0: Go ahead.
3: And likewise, 17th County, 8134 Wyoming passenger on a black Chevy Impala.
0: 550, 2144.
2: Go ahead.
1: Last name is Valica. Boy, Edward Lincoln, Lincoln, Ida, King, King, Adam. First name Eli, Edward Lincoln, Ida. Initial J for John. DOB is 08-02-2006.
0: 10-4,
1: can I? VIN number for you when you're ready.
0: Go to 7. Can you head towards Wurlow, Burma? I had a report of a minor crash. Now there's a dark Suburban or Escalade being chased by a white truck with its flashers on. The Suburban or Escalade hit a blue sign, and then they both took off eastbound on Wurlow.
2: Wow, Chief. I'm en route from 59 in Lakewood.
1: William, Adam, Union, Frank, George, Lincoln. Frank, Lincoln, Ida. Frank, Adam, 0. 57025. Donna, that's for Audi.
0: 10-4, goodbye.
3: Yeah, so 67, I'm 10-8, and the address on James Court came back on this DL, so it's a safe address.
0: 10-4.
2: PD-14, I'll cover 550 on that. Call 114.
4: That's for 137, I'm going to be 703 with that unit on the skyline in Lakeway.
0: 10-4.
3: 5 Wilson Road.
0: Copy, 555.
2: PD-14, would you mark 559 busy on call 104?
0: Copy. 418, PD.
2: Go ahead.
0: We just took a ready by Bicentennial. It's going to be a red Explorer that's pulled over towards the side of the road. The RP is out there with them talking to her. 19, so are you 1061?
1: Go ahead.
2: 565, would you head that way? If you make contact and verify it's 1055, then just get a hold of 565.
0: That VIN is clear on a 1998 Nissan Pathfinder. Your driver is 1074, not eligible. I did run a KQ and I'm adding it to your state returns now. Privilege withdrawn 6726 through 9426.
2: 550
0: TV. Hi. They're getting ready to turn onto the road before Brooks, he said. The white truck was trying to stop her because they also saw the crash. They both think she's in tox.
2: Copy. 4th and 59.
0: The registration comes back on a 2016 Ford Utility Bronze to Haley or Michael Brown, 915 Poplar.
2: PD, this is that black SUV.
0: That's affirm.
2: Copy.

0: P14. I think I might be out with it here at Osborne and Orlo.
1: What was the cross street on Orlo?
0: Warlow and Osborne.
1: Copy. Warlow and Osborne.
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0: Church Street and 7th. It's going to be local PC 984 Tom on a silver Hyundai.
1: 10-4.
2: It's a 19. I just had another vehicle show up. 431 Victor. It's also an Audi.
1: 10-4 local PC as well.
2: That's firm. Will you add my suspect to the IR as well?
1: That's firm.

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1: 8551 email.
2: 10-4. Can we check his 2729?
0: Go ahead. That's from CY.
1: So, King Adam Henry Lincoln, first of Pagan. David Adam George Adam Nora. Middle of Heaton. Date of birth is 5-8-2005.
2: Okay, so 152.
0: Go ahead.
2: 10-2-27 is Wyoming now.
0: Go ahead.
2: First of Owen, Ocean Ida, Edward Nora, first of Anthony, Adam Nora, Tom Henry, Ocean Nora Young, middle of Sky,
0: 12-17-2009. 550,
2: email
1: clear. 10-4-10-12. 19.
0: Go ahead.
2: Go ahead.
0: 19, standby. 67, go with your 605.
1: So Freak's dad. Frank, Robert, Edward, Edward, Sam, Tom, Adam, Davis. First of Eric, Edward, Robert, Ida, Charles, middle of Hans. Date of birth is 3/26/1983.
0: 67, SL.
3: SO 67, I'm 605-59 and 3rd, local motorcycle, 4398.
0: 10 more. 550, got now, clear home. 19, SO.
1: Thanks.
2: 19.
0: Are you 1061?
2: Go ahead.
4: 550, are you out with Redick 4?
1: Yeah, we're out with the Redick 4.
0: That mail has a non-extraditable 620 out of Texas with cautions for 260s. He is valid.
4: Copy.
2: 10-4.
1: 565, 418, this would be a good one for you.
0: 152, SO.
2: Good.
4: Copy.
0: 1074, valid, Ida 2, Charles.
2: 10-4, 619.
0: 10-4.
1: 314. The female we're out with is 17-year-old female, Ava Brown. She's on the phone right now, just notifying her father.
5: 424-56.
2: Good.
5: And at 117, says he's unsure if he's currently in there, but they've been fighting nonstop all day long, he said.
2: Copy.
3: 67. I'm 10-2-27.9. Now.
0: 67, go ahead.
3: Last to Harrison, Henry, Robert, Robert, Ida, Sam, Ocean, Nora, first of Jacob, with a C, date of birth 11/19 of 08.
0: Impression 12.

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0: 1074 Valis, Class D Charles.
2: Copy. Does it show that you have the enforcement?
3: PD 442.
0: Negative, just Class C.
2: Okay. Okay, well, if I chat about that, it'll be 619.
0: 10-4.
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0: Yes, sir, 19.
1: Go ahead.
0: Can I get the vehicle added to my IR, please? He doesn't have any, the only thing is a bill of sale taped to a window so I can do my 6-4 580.
1: That's affirmed.

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0: 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Property advised that their neighbor has a burn barrel going on under a tree, and the whole area smells like smoke.
1: Yeah, 476.
2: BC1 Communications.
0: 10-4, and just for your 43, PD is not showing a controlled burn in that area.
3: Go ahead.
1: Yeah, so 152, 605.
0: Go ahead.
4: 424-418, let me know whenever you need me to head that way. I'm able to clear from here if need be.
5: Copy.
1: Warlow and Limestone have standby for balance. 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
2: A deputy is responding to 5312 Gunpowder Street out in Sleepy Hollow for a fire pit that is burning under a tree. There are people standing around it. Do you guys want to be paged out to it?
0: Sure.
1: 19-160, you good?
3: If the deputy wants us to kind of head out there, we can. Otherwise, he can, if he wants to handle it, that's fine, too.
6: Yeah, I just need to get the VIN number to finish the 580.
2: Copy, I will ask SO.
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0: Vietto, 126 westbound off ramp, OQC 160 David.
1: Sure.

0: 555, where's the damage at right now? Like, where did you locate the damage?
1: Marshall, 37-10A.
2: 10 more.
3: Should be just east of Burma on Warlow.
0: Copy that.
3: In the opposite lane of travel that she should have been in?
0: Copy that.
4: So 67-10 to 27-49 is one now.
2: Go ahead.
4: Roger Edwards, Edward David William, Adam Robert David Sam, First of John, Common, Medal of V for Victor, date of birth 4/4 of 1941.
2: 10 more, semi.

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1: you. 67 SL.
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1: Near Mills, 1074 in Valley, Classy Charles.
0: Copy, 580.
1: 10-4.
2: 418, 424. Go ahead. You want to head our way?
3: Yeah, that's where I'm being out.

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0: 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One six ESO.
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0: Would you like fire to respond as well?
2: I'll check it out first. I think I'll call.
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0: 424, 14. Just hold off for a minute. I'll be heading in here shortly.
1: 19,
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2: 55, follow up.
0: Close. That VIN show's not on file. It's not conforming on NCIC either. I did add the not on file return to your state returns.
2: I'll be at 651 Sioux Avenue, reference my Ethiopia escape work.
1: 10-4, I'll verify it with you because it didn't like it in the citation either, but I have a photo of it as well. 10-4.
0: That's firm.
3: P-14 clear, 114, I'll be backing out to that supplement.
1: William Adam, Union Frank, George Charles, Frank Lincoln, 1 Frank Adam, 057025.
0: Copy. 10-4,
4: P-424, who's our on-call detective?
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1: Thanks.
0: That VIN still shows not on file, but it does conform on NTIC on a 2015 Audi A4.
1: 10-4, that's correct. He's the new owner.
0: 10-4, it should be in flex now.

B14, we're just going to attempt contact. And 424, just 343, all of the lights are on as well.

0: Yeah, so 19.
1: 19.
0: Both teams are 10-8. I'm 6-1.
1: They are.
2: .424, did you guys already knock?
3: We're in contact.
2: Copy that.
0: Yeah, so 137, 10-8.
1: There were.

0: Yeah, so 160.
1: 160.
0: They've already extinguished it with water before I got here. It'll be 1024 tonight. They've been advised of the well.
1: They are.

0: for AT&T. Can you copy call 118 welfare check at 79 Stafford Bend? The RP is describing her ex is freaking out. She's been to the hospital for taking pills.
1: Copy that.
0: For 18, she's saying she can hear her shaking a pill bottle on the other end of the phone.
1: Copy that.
2: ED474 will be 95 with Marcel.
0: Copy.
3: Yes, 152-765.
4: Good.
3: Contra Valley.
4: Similar.
1: D14C, what we have for phone numbers for her parents, maybe through Power School or something, and we'll try to get all of them as well.

0: PG-559. We'll take one more over here if anybody's available.
1: 59, everybody. Hello.
2: PG-550, I can clear before I'm at. Head that way.
1: Copy.
3: PG-559, is he being difficult with you guys now?
0: Negative, we're 10-2.
3: Copy.

0: 418, I found those contacts. I added them to the call comments.
1: Copy that. Thank you.
2: PD-442.
0: Go ahead. I'm going to give this female a ride back to the original location.

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1: For the Mustang.

0: 418 PD.
1: Sorry.
2: Greg?
0: Just so you're aware, we just took a battery at the Camplex Energy Center for her boyfriend, picked her up by the neck. This happened about 10 to 15 minutes ago.
2: Copy, and they're separated at this point?
0: I believe so. She's not saying she's at Walmart and her friend went home.
2: Copy that. As soon as 555 clears, he can go
0: ready?
2: Contact them.
0: Copy.
1: You fill me in route to the jail as a juvenile female.
0: Copy.

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0: phone with the mom, and she's now in contact with Peyton. 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
0: Last of Harmio, John Adam Robert, Adam Marietta, Lincoln Lincoln Ocean, Bruce Colby, Charles Ocean Lincoln Boy Young, DOB 0731 2009.
1: Go to next.

0: name, last name, Hermio. 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John Ocean Robert George. Edward. DOV 0705-1989.
1: 10-4, standby.
0: I also have the VIN for you when you're ready.
1: Go on.
0: One George 6, Adam X-ray 5, Sam 3-1, Frank 0-1, 0-3-1, 0-5.
1: 10-4, standby.

0: Pennsylvania Central Hazard at the 171-990 westbound. There's a car parked on top of the overpass, and a man was out of the car looking down at the highway. Archie couldn't see much, but he was worried he was throwing things at cars or something else. End of Hazard 2242.
1: Sundown 27.
0: Go ahead.
1: If he's on top of the overpass, then he's on Old Sundance Road. I can be 76.
0: 10-4-22-43.
1: I want to call county to make sure they're aware and see if they have somebody close as well.
0: 10-4-22-43.
2: Iowa Patrol, Cripp County, SO on that one.
0: Go ahead.
2: I copied your traffic. I'll have a deputy head that way as well.
0: 10-4, thank you. 22-43.
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0: 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The male is 1074 as well. Break. And the VIN comes back on a 2015 black caddy.
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0: Last of Henry, Union, Frank, Ocean, Robert, first of William, Common, middle of Joseph. Date of birth, 10/30/08.
1: 10-4, stand by.
2: That's a 19.
1: 19.
2: 799 SF.
1: 10-4.

0: 67 SL.
1: Yeah.
0: He's 1074 invalid, and I am showing that. This is correct.
1: That'll be 619.
0: No worries.
1: That's 1737-65.
0: Good.
1: Champion Ventures 2 include the most logic.
0: 10-4.

0: 418, PD.
1: Right.
0: Just so you're aware, we just took a loud noise complaint.
2: I'm clearing from the jail here shortly.
1: P42, I'm just about clear this call.
0: Copy.
3: P5, welcome passenger.
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1: Copy.
2: 424, 442.
3: 27.
2: Go ahead.
3: 187, go ahead. ETL on anything on the overpass, will be clear.
2: I'll just try to interview him later since we're busy. Break. 8442.
0: Go ahead.
2: 10-4-2300. Is 555 being covered? That looks like a domestic.
0: It's not currently in progress.
2: Affirm. But isn't he contacting the suspect?
4: I would recommend a second unit for that as well.
1: PD Force, before I can head that way, I'm just leaving the jail.
4: Happy, thanks.
2: I was asking so I could go if you have things to wrap up there.
3: All right, so 67655.
2: Go ahead.
1: I'm going to give you a call. I got a plan for something, how we can finish this up real quick.
2: Okay.
3: Second wagon sent with Washington, D.C., Charles Robert Frank, 8589 on a silver Chevy.
1: P556.
0: Go ahead.
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0: Lesson Triggs, Tom, Robert, Ida, George, George, Sam, Chris, James, Common, middle of Richard, Edward, 4-6 of 1950.
1: Divorce, am I?

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0: B14. We're both on scene. So far, everything's all quiet here. They mentioned it was third floor. Is that right? On the balcony?
1: That's it, firm.
0: Copy that.
2: Ash, 137.
1: 137.
2: I'm going to try to make some sexual contact with a driver pulling into the Remington apartment. I'll get you a plate here in a second.
1: Two more.

0: 8014, are you able to tell which or who that apartment comes back to?
1: National 137 will be outside of 705.
2: 1042 off call for Crook and Weston County at Tilt 2. How can I?
3: Have a wonderful day. It's 2314. Yeah.
4: I believe that New York passenger, Frank 5-2, William Charles, Black and Chung Lee.
3: Door.
4: It's New Jersey, and this might be a 55.
3: 10-4.

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1: 137.
0: I don't know if you guys have gotten an alarm notification or PD has, but I believe 7 Express has a fire alarm going off right now.
1: And that was what location again?
0: 707 Express.
1: 10-4, I'll see if they've gotten anything.
2: P-14, we didn't hear anything outside, but we can hear that people are definitely awake in here, so we're going to attempt to contact S-301.

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1: Go to 19th.
0: 10-8.
1: 10-4. 137 or so.
2: Go ahead.
1: I'm not going to return on that play. Just to confirm, it's Frank 5-2, William Charles Charles.
2: Next one, PC out of New Jersey. I think I have 2729 on a Texas mail. Negative 55.
1: 10-4, go ahead.
3: Engine 3, respond to 707 Express Drive for a residential fire alarm. There's a deputy that's out there. Again, that's 707 Express Drive.
2: Two last names, first last name of Gonzalez, George Oceanora, Zebra, Adam Lincoln, Edward Zebra. Second last name of Moreno, Mary Edward Robert, Ida Nora Ocean, first of Michael, common spelling. Date of birth, 0824-2001.
3: 418, PD.
0: Go ahead.
1: 10-4, standby.
3: We just took our residential fire alarm at 707 Express Drive. SOS know that you have a deputy on scene. Would you still like us to send someone?
4: They already do have someone on scene, you said?
3: That's affirmed. There's a deputy on scene with them.
4: 559, I'm going to head that way. We made contact with somebody here. We're going to turn the noise down and quiet down, but no evidence of anything else.
3: Copy.
4: I'll type in some notes here in just a minute, but 559, we'll head that way.
3: Copy.
2: Asheville 137.
1: 137.
2: When I step foot into 707 Express Drive, I'm clear of contact with that driver. I'm going to see if I can figure out where that alarm's coming from.
5: Communications, you're three responding.
4: P14, would you put me back on the call so I can type notes in real quick?
3: Copy, engine 3. That's a first.
1: 10-4, did you want a traffic stop call made for that stop?
2: Negative, it was just consensual.
1: 10-4.
3: 555, please.
0: Good.
3: Can you copy call 122 vehicle accident at the fishing lake?
2: Go.
3: Yeah. 555, they're going to be in that first parking lot by Edward Street.
2: Copy.

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1: Copy, truck one.
0: Perfect.
1: The plate on the suspect truck comes back to your male half suspect at the welfare check slash possible domestic.
2: Gotcha. So 137. 137. I can't hear it in 707. I'm going to go to 705. It might have been coming from apartment 431 in 707, but I'm not sure.
1: 10-4.

0: Jason, three-story, multi-family, nothing shown from the exterior. Agent 3 about investigation. All operations will be on track, too.
1: Copy.

0: Did you copy anything?
1: Engine 3 communications.
0: Do you contact fire and see if they need me on 121?
1: That's a fine.
2: Communications, go ahead.
1: There, a deputy that was on scene said that it possibly could have been coming from apartment 401.
3: Echo 137, 431, call Pelham.
2: Need three copies, I'm about ready to face to face with that officer.
4: 10-4, so it's apartment 431, correct?
3: 31, yeah.
4: No more. Engine 3 communications, do you want a police officer to respond?
3: That's negative.
1: 569 fire advice, you can cancel.
4: Copy, thank you.
0: Copy all. Cancel and head to the fishing lane.
1: Copy.
0: Yeah, so 159-765.
4: Go ahead.
2: Commercial drive.
4: Door.

0: 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I'll be out of apartment 431 and 707 Express.
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0: Yeah, nothing found. Smell of burnt food. Officer and myself tried to make contact with the occupants of apartment 431 with no contact.
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0: You said 29, but I'm kidding. Hi, Sean.
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0: Go ahead.

0: Farmingdale, not possession, last steer, Sam, Tom, Edward, Robert, Edward, Trisha, Griffin, George, Robert, Ida, Frank, Frank, Ida, Nora, DOV 02-21-2006.
1: Who's next?

0: Well, I'm in the last of Richard, common spelling. First of Xander, Trey, Adam, Nora, David, Edward, Robert, middle of Anthony, DOV 09122007.
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0: 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Can you IM 565, the on-call county attorney?
1: That's affirmed.

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1: Sure.

0: Sure, for now.
1: Three nine, go ahead.
0: Ten six and nine on the note, so show me clear, DOT.
1: 042.
2: 442, 42, I think it's actually going to be times three.
1: Okay.

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1: Over him.
0: Are you guys able to obtain a phone number from the driver in this?
1: We'll get one for you.
0: Copy, thanks.

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0: Did you have a face for us?
1: Engine 9, that was a mistake. I do apologize.
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1: Go ahead.
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1: Never.

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1: That's from, this is before Valley's class in Charles.

0: TV442 IR, please. One, six, one, eight, seven. Copy. And can you tell me what time the warrant was signed?
1: It came in at 1:38.
0: Copy. And what time did 550 arrive here?

0: 424-442.
1: Good.
0: Are you still with the Mustang?
1: Negative.
0: Okay.
2: .442-550.
0: Go ahead.
2: I'm right down the road if you need something from there.
0: No, that's okay, thank you.

0: 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North Gardner Lake Road extension.
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0: 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She said more than likely it'll be MS-10.
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0: 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They're on Cat 1, 17 Cat 1, if you wanted to talk to them direct, but I'll relay that.
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0: we take a look at 559, had an arrest on Intox earlear at that 3 Clearview Court. Will you tell me what time that occurred?
1: Copy, stand by.

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1: What?
0: 741, 760.
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0: Hey, 27.
1: What?
0: Good morning, 741.
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1: Negative.
0: Copy, thank you.
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0: 741, 701 SO. Good morning.
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1: 371 Mary.
0: That's a Honda Accord Gold to Shalane Kramer.
1: Copy. I got one more for you. It's going to be a local PC.
0: The last one that you just ran is expired. Go ahead.
1: 661 Union.
0: That's a 21 Toyota Utility Black to Rebecca Richardson.
1: Copy.

0: any Buffalo area patrol has her. 282 I-25 North. There's a dead deer in the left lane. Time now, 6:56. Any Buffalo area patrol has her. 282 I-25 North. There's a dead deer in the left lane. Time now, 6:56.
1: Buffalo 225, you can send that to me, and if you could inform maintenance if they have anybody who might be heading that direction.
0: 10-4, 6:56.
2: Sheridan, 18, 1041, good morning.
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0: You respond to call 5, ready to report the vehicle's off scene pulling into Albertsons. It's going to be a black Ford PCA at a retaining wall on Highway 15 West 4J. And that was all over the road reporting.
1: Copy. 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
1: That works.
2: So, V512 is the caller, and he's got
0: to
2: stop out there as well.
0: V52. Go ahead. I'm assuming there's damage to that retaining wall that she struck.
2: I just wasn't completely sure. He doesn't see damage to the car.
0: Copy.

0: 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It might be in the half.
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1: Go ahead.
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0: 85%. Can you do some digging and see if you can find contact information for that 5-county PC I ran?
1: That's fair. I'll just add it to your comments.
0: That works. Thank you.

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1: Got it.
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0: It's going to be 1655.
1: Copy.
2: And that's 116, Tyler.
1: 46, is that?
3: 116, go ahead.
2: Go ahead.
1: Are you in unit 355?
3: That's right.
1: That's where I'll get the switch. The truck plate comes back on a 2015 black Ford pickup, is that right?
2: 190, I-90 westbound. Frank Ida William 487 Montana passenger on a black Mazda CX-50.
3: 10-4-7-20.
0: I copy. I'm gonna need contact information for him too, if you get a chance.
1: Copy.

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1: 46, go ahead.
0: I'll be on 59, so 4 corners are moving a bucket from the roadway.
1: 10-4.

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1: Sure.
0: I just got a report of a house that was egged on McAllen. Do you want a new call for it?
1: What was the address of it?
0: 206 McAllen Lane, apartment 1.
1: Yeah, we could attach it for now.

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1: Go ahead.
0: You want me to have a second unit go down there and help Type 47 with all these?
1: That would work.
0: I have 07, Katie.
2: Yeah, I'm around.

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1: Hi.
0: It's 9 in Madison, Wyoming Downs. It's on a silver mercury with no plates.

0: the 547 Oregon Mail. Last name Jensen, John Edward Nora, Sam Edward Nora, first name Justin Collins Dillon, middle name Lee, date of birth 3/23/1983.
1: Sorry.

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1: 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First name Becky, Boy, Edward, Charlie, King, Young, date of birth
2: 12/17/1967.
3: 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Copy, standby. 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
0: I-25 northbound, Boyong Frank 4492 out of Alberta on a Blue Ford F-150.
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0: you know. 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
0: Another OPC, Mary.
1: Go ahead.
0: Nora, Mary, Charles, boy, four.
1: Copy. Do you need these airs?
0: Yeah, I'll just add to the call.

0: I can't seem to catch the dog. I'll get close to it, and then it just takes off. There was two other people that were trying to help, and he won't come anywhere near us.
1: Okay.
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0: Placer to you, Petey.
1: Over on the 11 on Wyoming 113, approximately 2015 Buick Encore versus a sheep. The sheep is off the highway, and the RP thinks it's dead. They believe that the owner is pulling up.
2: Go ahead.
0: So you got Ariel near Moonshiner and Langley.
2: 10-4, I'm going to be doing this crossover here shortly, and then I can head to that.
1: Copy 804.
2: Copy.

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1: Copy.

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0: 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It looks like somebody's captured the dog.
1: Okay.

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1: Jen.
0: What's the 103 for, and is there a font?
1: Failure to pay original charge violation protection order bond is $1,599.
0: Okay, thank you.

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0: John, Tom, Mary, David, Frank, Robert, Edward, Victor, 3, John, 7, 4, 5, 7, 1, 7.
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0: Clear that stop sign, Oaks.
1: Okay.
2: SO4665F.
1: 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Go ahead.
2: On 25 on 37. It'll be a Willamette County work truck, or Willamette plated work truck, stand by for balance.
1: 10-4.
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0: It's a 46-10-2-27-29 Wyoming male, not position.
1: Go ahead.
0: Last of King, Nora, Ida, Edward, Robert, Ida, Mary, first of Quentin, Queen Union, Edward, Nora, Tom, Ida, Nora, middle of Bradley, DOB 01-19-1998.

0: 46 is up.
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0: Driver comes back clear and valid, must wear corrective lens.
1: Copy. Do you have his home address? E-507.
0: Go ahead.
1: Bring back my E, please.
0: On his 27, we have 347 King Street out of Evansville.
1: Would that be it? 6-9?
0: 7-4. I'll grab you.
1: That's OGS-79.
0: Go ahead.
1: You guys have a unit around Garner Lake by chance?
0: Not the firm.
1: Or, I just stopped a vehicle that was getting on Garner Lake on the wrong direction. I don't know if somebody can come get us here.
0: 10-4, are you on Garner Lake or I-90?
1: We're on the off-ramp on the westbound side, facing the wrong direction.
0: 10-4, break 149 on 52, copy all.
1: Go ahead.
0: Did you copy GF-79's traffic?
1: I did not.

0: 10-4, he stopped someone trying to go on the wrong way on the I-90 from Gardner Lake. I believe, if I heard it correctly, it was the off-ramp westbound facing the wrong direction, if you could assist him.
1: 10-4.

0: Vessel 61 tank.
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1: 4-6, go ahead.
2: When you're not 10-6, can I get Kinnearum's 27 information uploaded to state returns, please?
1: That's fine. 4-6 should be in there.
2: Yeah, thank you.

0: 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Game fish.
1: Okay. 51, so can you advise which on or off ramp it is again?
0: The eastbound on the westbound ramp.
1: Eastbound on the westbound ramp, thank you.
0: So 149, I'll just 1022.
1: 10-4.

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0: Tell us 61605.
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0: Good to go, off 1416, local truck, 346 boy, on a red Chevy S10.

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1: Go ahead.
0: Class of Nora, Edward, Ida, Tom, Zebra, Edward, Lincoln, Christopher, Rod, Robert, Ocean, David, Tabor, 0328-1951.
1: 10-4, can I confirm that plate, local truck, 246-BOY?
0: 346-BOY.
1: 10-4, that would make sense, thank you.
0: So 149.
2: 427 status. Go ahead.
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1: I'm sure it is. I'm going off the 28 info.
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0: And it was rough.
1: 10-4.
0: Go ahead.
1: Can I clear that man from earlier?
0: Okay.

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1: 10-2, negative 54.
0: 10-4.
2: EWO.
0: 84-27-195. Heavy. 51-89.
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0: 10-4.

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1: Sean?
0: One 26-37. It'll be a one county BC 526K. Any Gillette area patrol traffic point 134 Wyoming 51. So black flatbed with 21 county unknown balance, turquoise trailer. Trailer's throwing cans everywhere. The trash is falling out. End of complaint 853. Any Gillette area patrol, traffic point 134, Wyoming 51. So black flatbed with 21 county unknown balance, turquoise trailer. Trailer's throwing cans everywhere. The trash is falling out. End of complaint 853.
1: 10-4.
2: House 61.
1: Go ahead.
2: I have that littering traffic complaint. Turning west under 4 Wilson currently.
1: 10-4.
3: PD 493.
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1: Copy, engine 3. Delo Patrol, Delo SO on that one.
5: SO 149, can it?
1: 10-4.
0: Good.
1: Delo Patrol, per that littering complaint on Highway 51, around mile marker 134, deputies make contact.
2: So 61, it's NVR on the trailer. There's a dark blue pickup, a flatbed on it.
0: 10-4, thank you. 854.
1: 10-4.
2: 21 county truck.
1: There's a lot of wind. I copy 21 county truck.
2: 2309.
1: 10-4. $149 SO.
2: Go ahead.
1: $149, I just took a vent inspection on a tent trailer, I believe, at 9 Danielle Avenue.
2: 10-4.

0: 11 male by CDL, Lasse Eriksson, Edward Robert Ida, Charles King, Sam Oshinora, First Philip, Paul Henry Ida, Lincoln Ida Paul, Philip Allen, DOB 08259387.
1: That's
2: 61271 now.
1: 561.
2: Lots of brown, like the color. First of Boy Robert Edward Nora, David Ocean Nora, Middle of Delaney, David Edward Lincoln, Adam Nora Edward Young, date of birth 02/19/1974.
1: 1412.

0: 46 or so.
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1: Yeah, 619.
0: 10-4.

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That oversized load is making its way up to 185 on ramp now. Okay, thanks.

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1: Yes,
0: 10-4 will do. And the call is an M call. Let me know if you need a LIR.
1: Okay, grab it, just leave it as
0: 10-4, copy that.
2: PD-493, I'm out at detention.
0: Copy. Jalal Patrol, Jalal Hefe on that one.
1: Good. Yeah, 51.
0: For the littering traffic complaint, Highway 51, round mile marker 134. Again, deputies may contact an ear trooper if he's in route 1022. Go ahead.
1: 10-4, we're clear. Thank you. 9 o'clock.
3: 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Clean cleanup.
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0: The last of Blaine, Boy Lincoln, Adam, Nora, first of Elsie, Edward Lincoln, Sam, Ida, Edward, middle of Marie. Date of birth, 0326, 1947. Do you have the 28?
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1: 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Yeah, 17, truck 3490.

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2: Go on.
1: 120 at 37. It'll be a blue Jeep Cherokee with Utah plate standby for balance. Adam 845, Frank Edward.
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0: The driver, last of Coons, King Union, Nora, Tom Zebra, first of Jacob, John Adam, Charles, Ocean Boy, middle of Colby with a C, DOB, DOB is 0907-2000, break.
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0: that oversized load is moving, if they call it, the cars with that part here with it as well. I'm opening up east there in West Elm.
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2: Okay, can you make your way to the front of my line and let them know that they can start rolling? I'm quite a ways back now.
3: 10-2.
1: 10-4.
0: I'm sorry, can you 10-9 that?
1: 149 SO.
2: If you can get to the front of my line, can you let them know to start rolling? I'm about a mile back now.
1: I got a hold of the county trapper. He said he'll take care of it.
0: 10-4, they are all moving right now.
3: 10-4.
2: Okay, appreciate you.
0: Anytime.

0: 61, VJ 2729, you have a name, number, when you're ready.
1: Go ahead.
0: 108849.
1: Clear 29
0: is eligible, 27. Nope.
1: 45 as well.
0: Go ahead.
1: If I ran that plate, it doesn't come back to a red Toyota. Can you confirm it when you get out there?
0: That's perfect.
1: 10-4, thank you.

0: So that's what I stand.
1: Yeah.
0: This oversized move is complete. I'll take care of that 1050 now.
1: 10-4, 926.

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1: Got it.
0: In the alley between Church and Elon, local passenger 162 boy on a gray Chevy Malibu.
1: 10-4.

0: 598 that's expired on the gray Subaru to Roberto Benavides.
1: Copy. Can you run the VIN on it?
0: Okay.
1: The last four should be 3366.
0: That's affirmative. It's clear.

0: As a 45, that is the 28 on the truck. I'll get a VIN. What does that come back on?
1: 45, I have it coming back on a 2024 black Cadillac.
0: Copy, and that's local truck, 89 Edward.
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1: Good.
0: Kathy's clear, 29, solid, 27, Classy Charles. 423, PD. 10-4. 423. Could you copy call 12 Animal Wildlife for us going to the wastewater treatment?
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0: 45 SL. Copy.
1: Go ahead.
0: We are in a traffic stop in January. PD just told us that they had two alarms at their house yesterday and they advised that they're out of country.
1: Copy, thank you. ISO 46605.
0: Go ahead.
1: 37, mile marker 123. It'll be a black GMC Terrain. 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
0: 10-4.
1: ISO 45.
0: 45, go ahead.
1: Can you contact the next available 51 at the airport's request?
0: That's fine.
1: As of 46, I think it's going to be Illinois plate, Edward 934793.
0: 10-4. 45 as
1: well. Go ahead.
0: 45, where is the vehicle going to be towed to?
1: The tow company's lot.
0: 10-4.
1: Sunday at 116. Good. 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

0: of their house, they're trying to get a hold of an Ashley Urban. Transferring now.
1: Go
0: ahead.
1: Walton Gurley, Frank Edward Adams, 7 North, 3 Arizona Passenger, tunnel light for escape.
0: 10-4.

0: That's for 45.
1: 45, go ahead.
0: I was on PX. I don't know if they missed it. Did we get a hold of a 51?
1: That's a firm. I spoke with Hooked Up. He has some personal things going on at the moment, though, so I need to contact a different one. I'll let you know when I get a hold of him.
0: Copy. Thank you.
2: Or 27P.
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0: That's a 46, 10, 2, 27, 29, Illinois male, not in possession.
1: 46, go ahead.
0: Master Skidmore, Sam King, Ida David, Mary Ocean, Robert Edward, first Ian, Ida Adam Nora, middle of Daniel, DOB 08102005.
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0: Excuse me,
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0: She's clear 29, valid 27, out of Arizona. 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Arizona PC, Frank Edward Adams, 743, comes back as replaced.
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0: 콜이 많아서.
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0: 45, just got a hold of Mav towing. They'll be en route.
1: Sure.
2: Copy, thank you.
1: I've got College Park Townhomes on PX reference here. Do you leave from earlier?
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1: That's 601-605, pulling into US Bank off 59.
0: 10-4.

0: success of 16.
1: Okay.
0: Got 29s on a Guatemala now.
1: Okay.

two last. The first one's George Adam Boy, Robert Ida, Edward Lincoln. Second's Charles Union Adam. First of Emerson, Edward Mary, Edward Robert, Sam Ocean Nora, middle of Samuel, Sam Adam Mary, Union, Edward Lincoln. Date of birth, 10/12. Sixth one, date of birth, 08/03/2005.

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1: Traffic for 61.
0: If I could speak, yes, traffic for 61. As far as I can tell, he's clear 29s, no valid 27, and no local contacts.
1: 10-4.

0: pass. 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
1: M4.

0: Yeah, so 466605.
1: John.
0: One 24-37. It'll be a blue Ford Maverick. Standby for plate.

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3: 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And 149-9, 10-18-24.
1: 10-4. Would you be able to take one of these fins?
0: Yeah, 16.
1: 10-4.
0: That's a terminal location.
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1: I-90 westbound. Got a pickup pulling a large trailer in VR.
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4: SL 46, 10-2, 2729, Arizona mail.
0: Go ahead.
4: Russell Weiss, William Edward, Ida Sam, First Brian, Boy Robert, Ida Adam Nora, Middle of Keith, DOB 12-19, 1970.

0: SO 45, 1024, 10-8.
1: 10-4. 46 or so?
0: Go ahead. BD4, Angela.
1: Go ahead. Brian is clear 29, valid 27 with a motorcycle on just fine.
0: Will you try to call the RP and transfer out? They're not answering me.
2: Yeah, 6 minutes.
1: 10-4. Okay.

0: SO 46, that call room in Maverick, come back as blue.
1: 46, can you 10-9?
0: Does the color on my vehicle come back as blue?
1: 10-12, I'll check.
2: Yeah, it's the door.
1: 51, go ahead.
2: Could you give me a traffic enforcement IR and then add or connect it to 4331?
1: That's affirmed. 46 SO, the Arizona 28 does not have a color.
0: Copy. I'm just calling it blue.
1: Blue sounds great.
0: So that's 116. We're going to take this back to code 5 for inspection.
1: 10-4 at 10:08 hours.
2: Message 1, the 10-8.

0: Did you want to sell?
1: Oh, 76.
0: Ten-12. Also, did you want the traffic enforcement IR at the post office?
1: At 129.
0: 10-4.
1: If you want to add Elise and her daughter and husband, Cynthia and Kevin.
0: 51. So I believe I already made an AOA since Damon Fish requested it. Do you want me to just change the nature or do you need a different one?
1: I didn't see the AOA in there. That'll work.
0: 10-4. I'll just make sure it has gone.
2: Good to go. Passenger 732.
1: 8558 in when you're ready.
0: 732 West.
3: 3 John Boy, 1 George Adam, Paul 47, Lincoln King 0000012.
0: 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That's clear, not on file.
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4: you call 5
0: in? Go ahead. That's 45. 45, go
4: ahead. 10-2, 2729, Pennsylvania mail.
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0: Go ahead.
4: 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First of Mark, Mary Adam, Robert King, Middle of Wayne, 7759.
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1: Good.
0: That was clear, not on file.
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0: Good. 45 SL. 505, that one came back current on the black room to Jason Perry. Otherwise, quick.
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0: 45, your driver comes back clear and valid. 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
1: Good.
0: I could have a 33.
1: 46, go ahead. Copy, thank you.
0: Lester Hall, Henry Adam Lincoln Lincoln, Versa Damon, David Adam Ida, Mary Oceanora, and I love Dwight, or Dwight, DOB 0302, 2007.
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0: Welcome, Pastor 649 Tom on a BMW. Looks like we're going to be pulling the Albertsons off of Tower Basin.
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1: Was that page for us? We got no tones down here.
2: 46 SO. That's a firm respond to 794 Matheson Road for a hazmat fire. It sounds like it's a screw compressor that is on fire. Everyone is accounted for.
1: Go ahead. Engine 9 copies. You can show us responding.
2: Copy. 46, I don't know if your presence will be requested, but Bright Fire is responding to a screw compressor, which is natural gas that's on fire off of Matheson Road.
3: 5547, what's my IR?
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0: Well, they're heading that way anyway.
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2: We didn't get any recommended units. Do you want anybody else to respond to this hazmat down on Matheson Road?
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0: District 43, looks like no current flames or smoke that the RP could tell. 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
1: 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I'm not seeing anybody else from up here based on that report.
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1: Good.
0: First name Wisher, William Ida, Sam, Henry, Adam, Robert, David. First name Dale, David, Adam, Lincoln, Edward. Middle name Lee, date of birth 8/14/1967.

0: 547 50.
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0: 51 Oscar 1097. Are you out with Dale?
2: Can't do.
1: I can be. He just stepped inside.
0: 10-4. If you give me a moment, he has an unconfirmed 103.
1: Copy. I'll walk towards him if you want to verify that.

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1: City.
0: Stand by. 507
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0: That 103 is confirmed. 507, can you... 507, can you go cover 547 on this one?
2: PD 425, I'm just around the corner, I'll get him.
0: Copy, thank you.
1: 425, we'll be in front of Cake Pop.
2: Copy.

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2: 8-10.
0: Copy, thanks.

0: 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Would you be able to take a call and answer a gentleman's questions on what to do with a deceased pet?
1: Possible. Work on? Copy.

any right area patrol, hazard, Wyoming 450 and 459, roadsides blocking lane of travel, causing vehicles to swerve into the oncoming lane. End of traffic, 10:45 hours. Any right area patrol, hazard, Wyoming 450 and 459, roadsides blocking lane of travel, causing vehicles to swerve into the oncoming lane. End of traffic, 10:45 hours.

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1: Go ahead.
0: SO did have a deputy headed that way, but he's way out of position. Do you still want him to respond down there?
1: That's negative.
0: Copy, 11-0, thank you. 46 SO.
1: That's for my copy direct, LBK, 1024.
0: Floor Industry 43, my partner did take a hazard at the corner of Highway 450 and Highway 59 for road construction that has equipment in the middle of the road, almost causing accidents. We did pass it on to Highway Patrol.
1: 10-4. I'll just head that way eventually, and if I can move something, I'll let you know.
0: 10-4, sounds good.

0: 423, PD. Are you able to do a Petco adoption, or do you need me to?
1: I can do it. I just got to get pulled over somewhere.
0: Copy.
2: That's a fix on Petco. Go
0: ahead.
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3: 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How are they out with them?
0: 10-4.
4: Yeah, 54 and 10-24, 10-8.

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1: Thank
0: you. He's a 19 to 97 cold estimate for an inspection on an ATV.
1: SO 45, 445.
0: Good.
1: 5 Peak Court.
0: 10-4.

0: 423, Petey.
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0: 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Would you like to speak with him?
1: That's a firm. I can't get County Spillman to come up. I may have to have you run them through County for me.

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3: Everything looks good in city. 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
4: I'm up on county. 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
5: So 45, 10-8.
2: 10-4. Copy. All I saw was that Joe was complaining in animal problems. 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
3: Copy. Thank you.
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0: PD-425.
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3: BC3. 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Hey, just confirming you heard that traffic. I just got off the phone with Dan, and they're good with you guys showing up, just making sure everything's copacetic with that compressor.
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1: 10-4.
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1: 10-2, sorry about that, I'm 10-8.
0: 10-4, it's okay. 51, SO.
1: Go ahead.
0: 5058. For your AOA with Demon Fish, do you need the husband added to involvement as well, or just the female?
2: Show that expired on a red and gray Chevy to Ryan Melkert Kanovich.
3: If you could add Kevin, that'd be great.
0: 10-4 will do.
1: No.
3: That's 30.
0: Go ahead.
3: 10-8 to 4-4.

0: That's a 46.
1: 46, go ahead.
0: The signage that was allegedly in the roadway, was that at the 450-59 junction?
1: That's right.
0: Well, nothing was obstructing the roadway. There's no need for an IR if you haven't made one.
1: That's right.

0: 423, PD.
1: 423.
0: When you're done as a PD, can you copy call 45 and animal welfare at the National 9 for a dog and a semi?
1: That's over.

0: have a male named Ron Merritt in the lobby. He advised that he has a vehicle where the VIN on the title and the VIN on the vehicle don't match. He's unsure what to do about it. He's in the SL lobby.
1: Go for it.

0: 8871.
1: Okay.
0: The RFP is going to meet me at the office in about 10 minutes.
1: Heavy.
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1: Heavy.

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0: Five Lincoln Mary, Frank Union 2, 851, 8 Lincoln John, 02291.
2: That's 51.
1: Seven. Last year, the traffic on.
2: That's a 51. I'll be 770 Express Loop.
1: 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That's 10 on the phone.

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0: 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And this is on the Dodge Challenger.
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0: 30, I have a, I'm calling in a VIN inspection, Office 61 Coltrane. She said it's a salvage decal inspection.
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0: 4/19/1978. Okay. 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
0: 337, BD. That VIN came back not confirming.
7: Clear unit ready office. I have a female in the lobby regarding a family fight yesterday. She just said she needed some pictures taken.
0: Probably.
7: Some additional briefing.
4: I can't head that way.
3: We have a complaint, the 12.4 Wyoming 345 is a 3 to 4 year old toddler that was walking around near the high school with no parent around, blonde haired child with blue t-shirt, had a plastic car stroller that he was pushing around.
0: Okay.
5: You could send that to Sheridan County, they might have a marshal out that can check on it.
3: 10-4, 1132.

0: 46SO.
1: Go ahead.
2: Five 47, ready.
1: Right.
0: Could you 10-18 to the area of Highway 59 in the southbound lane between the Wright Cemetery and Wydot for an agency assist for GPD? Some of the notes are in the call notes.
2: I'm showing Lamar. Clear valid.
1: SO 46, he is 10-9 to call. I'm going to make a traffic stop.
3: Copy, thank you.
0: 10-4.
3: SO 149, how bad is the SO?
0: 10-4.
1: SO 46, 605.
0: Go ahead.
3: PD-501, I'm out at the office with the RP.
1: 3755, it'll be a red PC, standby for plate.
0: 10-4.
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0: Wisconsin.
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1: Over.

0: Any more craft area patrol, 10-4 livestock, 155 US 14, black and white horse running along the highway heading northbound. Any more craft area patrol, 10-4 livestock, 155 US 14, black and white horse running along the highway heading northbound.
1: SL 45 out at the office.
2: Number.
0: The resident of 15523 US 14 states the horse is currently in his backyard. Nothing further, 1137 hours. The resident of 15523 US 14 states the horse is currently in his backyard. Nothing further, 1137 hours.
1: SL 46 10-2-27-29, Wisconsin Mail. Sorry.
2: Go ahead.
1: Lots of Mayor, Mary Edward Young, Edward Robert, first Renee, Robert Edward, Nora Nora, sorry, Robert Edward, Nora, Edward Edward, middle of Marie, DOB 0312, 1958.
2: 10-4.

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0: Yeah, it's a 46. I'm 10-8 and I can head to the IR.
1: 10-4. 46, that's all.
0: Go ahead.
1: Just 343. He did call back. He requested you give him a call. I put his phone number in the call comments.
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0: 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Book passenger 890 Victor on a yellow Pontiac Aztec.
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1: Okay. 222 South Gillette. 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
0: So 6727
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0: 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I'm available. I'll give that one a call.
1: Copy. Super. Hi, Gabby.

0: 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I tried calling Herman back and in a pickup, so I'm just going to head over to the area where the vehicle is.
1: Sure.

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2: That's a 149, reading out 10-6.
1: Good. 40. Your IR is going to be 40. Actually, we don't have an IR. Would you like one?
2: That's true.
1: 10. -46, that's negative. We were just told that it was a truck and trailer.
0: 10-4.

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2: 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We'll be clear.
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1: What?
0: Can you give 1746 a call?
1: That's from, I tried calling a couple times. I don't think I have the right number.
2: Five person, well, I have it to you.
1: Copy, thank you.

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0: Go ahead.
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1: Good.
0: Right at port entry. It's going to be on a blue Ford Explorer. I'll get you the temporary registration in a second.
1: Okay.
0: In Wyoming, temporary 555-802, expired in April.
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0: SO-149, 605.
1: Go ahead.
0: PM Lakeway, could be California, DC, 6 Sam Charles Nora, 325, White Subaru.
1: 10-4.
2: 5-5-8, status. Okay. 5-3-8, status.
0: We'll be going into the Ladue apartment parking lot.
3: Sound good.
1: 10-4.
0: We're still driving.
1: 10-4.

0: SL 46.
1: Good.
0: I'll be at mile marker 66 with that truck, and he is pulled over with his hazards on. I'll be 10-6 on the AOA.
1: 10-4.
2: Sixty-one, 149. If you're still headed this way.
0: Okay.

0: 2729 California Mail.
1: Roger. 116, we had a 1054 livestock call come in at the 155 US 14 by the Baptist Church. RP says it's a black and white horse running around. We did try to contact the one owner we have in the cow book. No contact. And BR147 provided another name, but we don't have a phone number for that person either. I did call the RP back to see if the horse was still out, and he said it is still currently running around on the road.
0: Tower. Class of Berland. Boy, Adam Robert, Lincoln Adam, Nora David. First of Herbert, Henry Edward Robert, Boy Edward Robert Tom. Middle of C, as in Charles, 08-10-1948.
2: 10-4.
1: Thank you, 1202.
2: 149, so do you have a one?
0: Boy 60-343-19.

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1: Go ahead.
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2: Five five eight,
0: Travis. Sound good.
2: Copy.
3: PD 452, traffic stop.
2: Good. Okay.
3: Hey, local truck 3643. I'm not quite sure where we're going to stop. I'll let you know in just a second. I'm being Skyline and pulling into the horse box, looks like.
2: Copy.

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0: Copy. 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
0: Copper.
2: 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Almost.
0: 452 status.
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0: Copy.
3: 10-4, he did advise he's leaving the property in about 10 minutes. However, his wife, Vicky, should be home if you need to call her. Her phone numbers and call comments.

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0: That's a 46. 10-3, 27, 29, Louisiana Mail.
1: Go ahead.
0: Lassa Martin, Mary Adam Robert, Tom Ida Nora, first of Lamar, Lincoln Adam Mary, Adam Robert, middle J's and John, DOB. DOB is 0419-1978.
1: 10-4.
2: PD-558.
1: Go ahead.
2: Did they give a direction of travel on that vehicle?
1: He could not.
0: That's a 21-1050.
2: All right, copy. Was there a plate number given?
1: 10-4. All he has for me was a white sedan.
0: All right, copy. Go ahead.
1: Eric comes back clear, Mellon.
0: Up you have the Louisiana truck plate when you're ready.
1: Go ahead.
0: Zebra 931687.
1: 10-4.
0: At 343, the trailer does not have a plate on it right now. It's just a PJ trailer.
1: 10-4.
3: 116 Sundance.
0: Good.
3: Hi, I canceled that owner again, and it just rang and went to voicemail. I did leave a second message, but no contact.
0: Okay, I'm heading that way.
3: Hi, copy. Thank you. 1215.
1: 46.
0: Go ahead.

0: 46, I just got off the phone with Officer Herman. He advised Serratus site for hit and run, and at the bottom put King, or per King 547. He also requested that you use their IR instead of ours, and I can get you that IR.
1: Definitely.

0: 357, go ahead.
1: Can you show me at lunch, please?
0: Coffee?
2: That's a 46 343. I don't have anything going on my portable.
0: 10-4.
3: 605.
2: 605,
3: go ahead.
2: 85, could you have me out of the He's calling me from G-Town. It's a local motorcycle and a crash truck at 10-12.
0: Copy.
2: Local motorcycle 938.
0: And for

0: Vessel 610, 27 Wyoming, female, Viola.
1: PD 558, did RP say where he was going to be?
2: Go ahead.
3: He said he was staying there, but I didn't call him back.
0: 111-678-561.
2: 10-4.
1: Copy. He might be here. I just don't see him yet.

0: Or did he use a postal service vehicle in the back parking area?
1: Copy, what's he drive?
0: A postal service vehicle?
1: Copy. I'll be over there in a second.
0: Copy. So if you want to, sorry, 10-6-1.

0: priors for 260 and eluding on probation, clear 29s, valid 27 Class C Charles, and 28s are not coming back. However, we have local contacts with a 2024 Kawasaki Ninja Black and Color.
1: Sanford,
0: we have expiration of 4/30/26. I don't know if that's been updated or not.
1: It is. It's 4/27.
0: And for all changes.

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0: 1416 in Panem. 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

0: 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He is alert and able to talk. It's coming in third-party report. Breathing is normal. Sounds like he fell less than 6 feet, and it just happened.
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0: Can I get a VIN on a PJ trailer?
1: Yeah, go ahead.

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0: The VIN's clear. I'm not getting any Wyoming 28s to come back, but the coder puts it a 2026 PJ trailer.
1: So good. Can I get the truck, the trailer, and the driver added to involvements, and I'll be issuing our driver a site per PD?
0: Do you know if the trailer belongs to him?
1: Stand by. That's 045, 10-8.
0: 10-4.

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1: 45.
0: Jump in that direction. Can you take a look at call 41M for littering on northbound on North Highway 59?
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0: When the call came in, we tried to originally transfer it over to Highway Patrol. The phone just kept ringing and they didn't answer, so we have not notified them yet. Do you want us to notify them, or can you just drive through the area?
1: Yeah, we don't need to notify them. I'm sure they're heading to the dump.
0: That's what the RP said, too. Thank you.

0: 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When you're not 10-6, you just want to give me a PX back.
1: That's perfect.
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0: 10-4, 1233. 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

0: 46 as well.
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0: Forty-six, GPD's trying to give you a phone call.
1: I'm in and out of service right here. I might not be able to reach him. Can you just ask him if he was able to get the trailer registration by IM?
2: That was a bit.
0: Go ahead.
2: One here, David. One, Young, John, John, 252, Boy 05,
0: 4547.
1: Good night.
0: So 16.
1: 16. Good night.
0: 10-4.
1: That's no 45.
0: Go ahead.
1: Fifty-one took care of this call via PX with the dump, so 20-10-24.
0: That was 780.
2: Hi.
0: That is clear, not on file.
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0: 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He did get that in.
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2: 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Again, MS-88, respond to 824 North Greeley Avenue, apartment B124 for abdominal pain, cross of Kluver and Gabriel.

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2: And that's the 46. So I'll be up at the suspect's vehicle issuing a 580 and 343 at Albany Portable.
1: 10-4.
3: That's only 49 tonight.
1: 10-4. MS-88, you're responding to a 60-year-old female. She is alert and able to talk. Is breathing normally. She's stating that she does have some chest pain. She is dizzy, sweaty, or pale. Sounds like this is going to be the same pain from yesterday, left lower abdominal.
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1: 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Two Henry is current on 2010 Black Dodge to Levi Ferguson, 3516 Hidden Valley Road.
2: Go for it.
1: MS-88 communication, she's advising that the back door is unlocked and you come in.
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1: Go ahead. 420 says. MS-88 is coming back as non-emergent. 10-4.
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1: 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Frank is current on a 2017 Grade G utility to Luis Herrera, 4104 Park Ridge Court.
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0: 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Are you outpatient?
1: Is this going to be 104 or 124?
0: Boy, 124.
1: We're not finding anything that goes that high.
0: My partner just confirmed it's going to be boy 104.
1: Okay, we're at the place now. You can put us with patient.
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1: 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Go ahead.
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1: Confirm. There he is, so that bin is clear from Spark on the 2012 Kenworth.
0: Confirm.

0: That's 61, 27, I'm male, 29, good.
1: Go ahead with your male first.
0: So George Edward Ida, boy, Chris Trigg, Tom Robert Ida, George George, middle of Allen, Adam Lincoln Lincoln, Adam North, Denver 01-09-1997.
1: And when you're ready, go ahead with that, Ben.
0: One George King, Frank King 6, 382, 7 John 2, 44976.

0: Trigger is clear, 29 is valid, 27. Nevin is clear. I do get it back with the current registration.
1: SO92.
0: Local PC, Robert Nora, Tom, Henry, Sam. However, in Stillman, we've had Trig as the owner of this vehicle since 2010, and on the first of this month, he got a warning for expired registration.
2: SO45, 750.
0: 10-4.
2: SO46, 7-9, right, 50.
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2: Sundance, 126, 1041, good afternoon.
0: Zero.
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0: 493, PD.
1: Go ahead.
2: He's the new owner. I don't know why we're showing contacts back to 2010. He would have been 13 at the time.
0: He's probably called 68 Syphilis at 500 Delaware Drive. Yeah, that makes sense. That's it for him.
2: Also, updated address for him.
1: Go ahead.
3: 507.
1: Go ahead.
3: I'm going to take 68.
0: Copy.
2: 1101 Desert Hills, apartment 113.

0: Yeah, South 53.
1: Good. Communications, MS-37. Go ahead, MS-37.
0: 799, Hoskins and Trump.
1: That's awesome.
2: The one on Highway 50?
1: Copy.
0: 10-4.
1: Communications, MS-37. Go ahead. Ending mileage 320. Copy.
0: SO 46, Jenny.
2: 10-4. 46, SO.
0: Go ahead.
2: I just got off the phone with a Kevin Schroeder. He advised that he found a backpack at the 76 mile marker on Highway 59. He was wanting to know if he could meet up with you and just give it to you.
0: That's for him. Does he want to run to the sub, or I can just meet him at 76?
2: I'm unsure. He was continuing to drive. I believe he was turning around. I can give him a call back and have him meet you at the sub if you want.

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2: Morning, 6 Vessel.
0: Go ahead.
2: He said he was following you up to the bus.
0: 10-4, I see him.
1: 46 Vessel.
0: Go ahead.
1: On the totally unrelated note to this moment, the trailer for the Louisiana dude, did we ever confirm that he was the owner?
0: It belongs to a business exchanged like 2 or 3 times. Herman will have all the correct information if you just want to call PDS or PD Dispatch.
1: Simple.
0: Was that on arrival?
1: Copy. Status.
0: Yeah, that's PD.
1: Copy 505 status.
0: I'm good, PD.

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1: Okay.
0: Is there any next of kin listed for the deceased male?
1: Okay.
2: Yes, sir. Just add it, please.

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1: Okay.
2: SL-49605.
1: Go ahead.
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3: 1412.
0: Fire out at the AR, ending mileage is going to be 2.6.
1: 10-4.

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1: So 149 10 27 Wyoming mail.
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0: Last of Griffin, George Robert Ida, Frank Ida Nora. First of Gregory, John Robert Edward, George Ocean Robert Young, middle of Wayne, 01-18-1977.
1: 10-4.

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0: He's clear 29 SO, 27 Class 8 Adam with corrective lens.
2: 10-4, 772.
0: 10-4.
1: Yeah, 453, 10-8.
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1: Go ahead.
0: After you look at that, are you going to need a second?
2: Yeah, that's 1-10-8.
3: 10-4.
1: Stand by, I have to look at it. I have trial prep here in a few minutes.
2: And 76.
0: Copy.
3: 10-4.
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3: 10-4.
0: PD-493, you can attach me to 69 since you've got trial prep.
3: Copy, are you just taking it over for him?
0: That's affirmed. Is there anything that states that she can't be there?

I put on conditions in the returns. That's from April. I'm not exactly sure. Her unsupervised might, but I'll check. Happy, thank you.

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0: 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It's going to be a white Dodge Ram 2500 in the pharmacy parking lot. 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
0: We're both clear of that contact. I just got to take some notes.
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3: Report.
0: $558,493. Are you going to need some help?
4: I don't think so.
0: Happy?
3: 61605.
1: 1051.
3: Yeah, I'm an older Red Durango NVR.
1: 10-4, where are you?
5: Fine, Jay.
1: 10-4.
0: PD 483.
1: Good. 46, SO297.
0: Can you reattach me to that call? I need to type some notes.
1: Okay.
6: 46 is at the sub, and I will just be 10-6 on that call.
1: 10-4, are you 10-2 and will be then?
6: That's right.

0: 30SO.
1: Good.
0: Keep the 19-17 Jack Smith Road, unit number 2. I just got off the phone with Park County. 10491, sorry, headed to the line, Jay, please.
2: 491P, will you respond to Pleasantbrook for a vehicle accident? TI is a vehicle versus person.
1: 149 to head there. 59 and 3rd.
0: 30SO.
2: MS-37-DC-3, Engine 1, Rescue 1, respond to the area 4th and Brooks for a vehicle versus pedestrian cross of Brooks and 4th. Again, MS-37-DC-3, Engine 1, Rescue 1, respond to 4th and Brooks for a vehicle versus pedestrian.
1: Good.
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1: 85-8, I'm almost there.
2: Copy.
0: 30, I just got off the phone with Park County. They advised that they were called in for a welfare check on Rachel Rodriguez. I guess she was just released from prison in Park County and went to Park County to meet a male she met online. There's been no contact made with her since the 2nd of July. Her DL shows an address of 17 Jack Smith. They're just wanting to know if we could go out and just see if she's out there.
2: PD 420, I can head that way as well.
0: Heavy.
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4: 558, we can keep westbound traffic going, but we need to shut eastbound and turn them down the street earlier.
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5: One female left to Perry, Paul over Robert, Robert Young, first of Alicia, Adam Lincoln, Ida, Charles Ida Adam, middle of June, date of birth 01-17-1980, break.
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5: Wyoming Mail, West Curtis, Charles Union Robert, Tom Ida Sam, Chris Thomas, Common, middle of Lee, Lincoln Edward Edward, date of birth
2: 07-15-1960.
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0: 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Looks like there's also a vehicle she could be driving. 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
1: All are clear 29s for Charles. He does have a suspended 27. Looks like there was a failure to pay that started in June of 2026, and then a suspension for a failure to comply that also, started July of 2026. And then there are 10 zeros for Alicia for carrying a 1032 in the vehicle. Charles is also on unsupervised probation on the 20% program. Copy, Engine 3.
2: 16, what's Charles on probation for?
1: He's on unsupervised probation for DUS second and no insurance. Looks like it goes from June 3rd to December 3rd of 2026.
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1: Howie?
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1: 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The VIN is clear, comes back. 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
0: Go
1: ahead. I just heard back from Laramie County. I am due the phone number for the mail.
0: I appreciate it.

0: 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Did I get you the plate of the vehicle?
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1: Kevin.
0: E4M, I have a Wyoming mail.
1: 6-1. Go ahead.
2: We got another unit not too far. We got three folks out with us. We're going to be on a consent search.
1: I copy consent search. Break. Can a second unit start headed to Plan J, please?
0: Last of Yont, Young Ocean, Union, Nora, Tom versus Stephen, Sam, Tom, Edward, Victor, Edward, Nora, Middle of Edward, date of birth 2/19/1973.
1: Copy.
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3: 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It's coming back on a red GMC Yukon.
1: Can you copy call 77 Animal Wildlife 4504 TP?
2: Buffer.
3: That's 61, you can send 22, I figured it out.
1: Ten for you. I was going to say, I just ran it again. It's clear. I ran it. Been assisted and comes back to the 2006 Dodge Durango.
3: And Mr. Curtis is the new owner.
1: Ten for, thank you.

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2: Yes.
1: Go ahead.
2: All 1022 on going to flying J. I'll head to the unknown problem.
1: 10-4. Just 343, it was rapid only, it never rang in.
2: Copy, can you try calling it?
1: Confirm.

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0: I got a hold of a James Wolf. He accidentally pocket dialed. There's no emergencies. Would you like to talk to him?
1: Yeah, you can put him through my phone.

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1: Good.
0: I'll be around to 921 Cherry Lane with a bike.
1: Heavy.
2: That's 145, 1024, 10-8.
1: 10-4. Communications, MS-36.
3: I-58-491.
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1: We're clear and available.
3: I'm going to get cleared out of here. If you'll just make sure that this vehicle, this Acura, gets into a good parking spot. They have some damage. They're just going to try to get to a parking spot.
0: Okay. PD-491.
1: Okay.
0: I'll be en route up to the hospital on this call.
1: Abby.

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0: 10-4. Five seven seven Sam is current on a 2017 black Subaru to Aaron Morris, 17 Jack Smith Road, Lot 2.
2: Can't probably have it. Lot 2.
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0: 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Rescue 9, communications.
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0: 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We just did the one up here, so you guys might not have gotten it down there.

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2: Just pulled into short stop in Newcastle at 21 County Passenger 5324, the red Hyundai Elantra.
3: 10-4-14-9.
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1: Go ahead.

0: 10-8-1024 on the lost and found. Mr. Turner was the rightful owner. Property has been given back. I also got the report from them that there's a wounded antelope on 59 by mile marker 58. I'm just going to head south unless there's a warden or a trooper closer.
1: 10-4, I can get a hold of highway patrol.
2: PD 561.
1: Go ahead.
2: I'm clear of the address. I'll be interrupted with that, PD.
1: Copy.

0: Morning, Tessa.
1: Go ahead.
0: Did they tell you what mile marker was at, possibly?
1: Around the 52.
0: 10-4.
1: I'm mathing it in my head, and I think that's going to be in Congress County. Could you double-check?
0: Stand by for a Campbell County test page. 46, that's affirmative, is going to be Congress County.
1: Copy. Well, I guess I'm not going to respond.

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0: 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I'm 10-8, not 10-24.
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0: Did you copy 61's traffic?
1: That's affirmed. Change it to 260.
0: Go
2: PD 452 traffic still.
1: Correct.
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0: 45 SL, are you out at Plan J?
1: Kind of.
0: 10-4, I'll just mark you 10-2 then.
1: Copy. I'm almost in the area then.

0: That was 17.
1: Good.
0: You respond to a breach of peace from behind the Montgomery. It's two males and a female.
1: Yeah.
2: Part 83 can go as well.
0: Copy. Copy, 507, you're on. Your RP's anonymous. He was just driving by.
1: Copy that.

0: details. But...
1: Okay.
0: Did he provide any other description of the individuals?
1: Negative. He said he was driving through the area and had already gone by the time he called.

0: All right, 7452. All right, 7452.
1: Go ahead.
0: I just got flagged down. Apparently, a female walked down the alleyway behind the rail yard.
1: We got each other.

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0: I copy.
2: SF 45, they sent you.
0: 10-4, but you're still not out.
1: 55-7. Did you see her?
2: Almost, but not quite.
0: 10-4.
1: I didn't see her. There's a couple people standing around over here that flagged me down and told me.
3: That's the 6-1.
1: Gabby.
0: Go ahead.
3: Can I call 95, Mr. Curtis?
0: Negative.
3: 10-4. I'm 95 with Vince. And only 76 detention, adult female, not junior.
0: Go ahead.
1: Well, why is she sitting behind that green electrical box there?
3: 280.
0: 10-4 at 1434.
2: That's 149. 76 detention. 20 adult male. Beginning when ready.
0: Go ahead.
2: 85-1 will be out with her.
1: 754.
0: Bobby. 10-4 at 1434.
1: F-51.
3: 1028.
0: 51, go ahead.
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0: KD 558 traffic stop. 281.
1: Okay. 10-4 at 1437.
0: I was raving 12, so I'm black. Chrysler 200, no registration.
1: 61, so do any triple I's need to be done? Copy.
0: Yeah, on both.
1: I copy on both.
2: So one for not 10-6 attention, ain't even ready.
1: Go ahead.
2: 755.
1: 10-4 at 1438.

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0: Good.
1: One Charles 3, Charles Charles Charles, Frank Boy 2, Henry Nora 5, 05295.
0: Kevin.
1: And a Wyoming 3 when you're ready.
0: Good.
1: Last up. Wow, be Wyoming 3 and Alaska Mackey, Mary Adam King, Ida. First of Cadessa, King Adam, David Edward, Sam Adam, Middle Jean, date of birth 3/11/2005.
0: Copy.
1: 493,
4: 501. Go ahead. Let's see if she has an ID. I can't seem to find her.
3: Copy.
0: 558P. Seven came back clear, not on file in Wyoming. She came back clear, valid.
1: I copy.

any KC area patrol, AMV, the 238 I-25 northbound, DeGray, Horace Gooseneck trailer, abandoned way off the shoulder with no horses nearby. End of AMV 1441.

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0: Regarding that mother's desist, I contacted the RP. 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I did tell her if they didn't show up with that updated 90-minute ET to call us back, and we'll see about getting her a different tow if that's what she wants at this time.
1: That sounds perfect. Thank you.
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1: Copy, and what was it for again?
0: Eligible DL.
1: Got it. Yeah.

0: 452 status.
1: I'm good, PG. The play return is not accurate, so it looks like he just got the engine plates off.
2: Communications, Medic 53.
0: Medic 53, go ahead.
3: 8501, when did that warrant come out?
2: Even Chevy clear and complete.
0: Chevy.
4: 501, it's June 5th at 26.
3: June 26th?
4: June 5th of 26.
3: Copy.
1: You too.
0: Yeah.
3: Okay. Right there, bud. Associated with it.
0: $507, $2,000.
1: Great.
0: 452, go ahead.
1: So 53.
0: 53, go ahead.
1: I got the VIN for you on this truck.
5: 701 or so.
0: 10-4. I was going to ask you, is it on a blue tan Ford?
1: Yeah, it's on 2021.
0: Ending in 0330?
1: Over.
0: Copy, it's in there now.

0: 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Appears to be a vehicle driving eastbound on Box Elder. Get your music in the background. Negative answer on callback times 2. It comes back to a mark. Coons, looks like he's got locals with him on Christmas.
1: Abby?

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1: Okay.
0: We have EMS respond non-emergent to our location. The best possible way is going to be in the parking lot of the rail yard for a female that possibly got hit by a vehicle.
1: Gabby?

0: MS-88, respond to the area of the rail yard for a med request. Again, MS-88, respond to the rail yard for a med request.
1: Sundance 126, have it.
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3: 126, go ahead.
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4: Sorry, yes, sir.
1: 189 I-90 eastbound. Looks like a duffel bag in the road.
2: Good.
5: Give me a travel one.
4: Good.
3: Okay, it's 4259.
4: If you want to take a look at call 49, it's just a prior 43 call. I'm also calling Highway Patrol up and up.
5: Can you try finding a James Oswald?
4: Copy.
0: MS-88 communications. Officers are out with a female behind the rail yard. They're with a female who's saying she was possibly hit by a car. You can respond non-emergent.
4: MS-88, copy. 501, do you have a possible age?
5: Yeah, 501. Approximately 41, should be on the offenders list.
4: Copy.

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0: One George King, Frank King 6, 382, 7 John 2, 449, 76.
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3: Communications EMS base.
0: Go ahead.
3: I'll try to get a hold of him by radio.
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0: Thank you.
3: Hi. Sorry, my phone.
0: I know what you meant. Just for 43, SF just pulled that vehicle over, and he also got a warning from them on the first.
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0: 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I'm going to ride with her.
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1: Copy. Can you please add that into this call? And do we have any contact information with that now?
0: Look.
2: That's a 149.
0: Go ahead.
2: Mike, Alpha 61, or 1024, can you? 493, 452.
0: 10-4. Go ahead.
2: Apparently he lives in number one above the bar there.
1: Yeah, that's affirmed. I just need to talk to him. He's going to be more of a witness than anything.
2: Okay.

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0: He's a registered offender, otherwise clear, valid. I'll add a phone number into the call.
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0: 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I gotta make some phone calls.
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0: Penny Gillette Area Patrol, ready. 112 Wyoming 59, headed southbound. It's a grade 4 Focus, Wyoming 1729 Whiskey. Swerving all over, cannot maintain lane. RP's behind in a black GMC Yukon, and ready report 1630. Penny Gillette Area Patrol, ready. 112 Wyoming 59, headed southbound. It's a grade 4 Focus, Wyoming 1729 Whiskey. Swerving all over, cannot maintain lane. RP's behind in a black GMC Yukon, and ready report 1630.
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0: 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Looks like it's gonna be Montana passenger, Edward George Henry 247, Gray Chevy Impala.
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0: 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It'll be a Chrysler minivan. Stand by for 4 plate.
1: Stand by.

0: 46, what state is that out of?
1: Hi, 07, 493. Are you clear for a phone call?
0: 46, SL. Yes,
2: sir.
3: SL 149.
0: Go ahead.
3: Then 227's Montana mail.
0: Go ahead.
3: Passive Star, Sam Adam Robert Robert, first of Richard, common spelling, middle of Frederick, 02-13-1950.
0: 10-4.
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0: I've got Ryan back on the X.
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0: 5-7, Frank. Union Sam 1, 410, 8 Union 0, 13196.
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3: 3370. Go ahead. That's coming back not conforming.
2: Last of McGean, Mary Charles, George, Edward, Edward, Nora, first of Daniel, David, Adam, Nora, Ida, Edward, Lincoln, Middle P's, and Paul, DOB 0429, 1974.
0: Copy. Can I give it to you one more time?
3: Go ahead.
1: 149 SO.
2: Go ahead.
1: He's valid.
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0: 5, Frank, 7, Union, Sam, 1, 410, 8, Union, 0, 13196.
3: Copy. That's clear in the record count.
0: Copy.

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1: Got it.
0: 46, what state was that played out of?
1: Florida. It's going to be a rental.
0: 10-4.
1: July 169, I copy notes. 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
1: That's a 4-6-8.
2: 1-4.
1: Okay, so she's in Midwest now? That's a 45-750.
0: 10-4 per the RP, that's what she said. She's no longer in contact.
2: 10-4.
1: Okay, we might have the wrong 24 then, if we can get an updated one.
0: 10-4, 1544.

0: I would guess it's 112 on 387 instead of 59.
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0: 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It says 901 East 4th. It's a gray F-250 blue tire.
1: Copy.

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0: 1 Frank Mary, John King 1, John Tom X-Ray, Nora Edward Adam, 51833.
1: Who's next?
0: 5 John 8, Tom Boy 1, 82 X-Ray, 8 Adam 0, 20895.
1: Who's next?
0: 1 George 6, David Charlie 6, 7 Adam X-Ray, 701, 81602.
1: Who's last?
0: 1 Henry David, 1 Frank Boy, 412, 7 Young 7, 00999.
1: Who's last?

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0: Wyoming male, last name Musso, Mary Ocean, Ocean, Sam Ocean. His first is Billy, boy idol Lincoln, Lincoln Young, middle of Joe, Lisa Jr., date of birth 06-10-1988.
1: Hey, Mike.
2: 425 off shift.

0: All Sundance Area Patrol, ready report. 178 I-90 westbound is a blue Chevy pickup, four-door, Wyoming 18 County, 1728. Cannot maintain lane. End of ready, 1629. All Sundance Area Patrol, ready report. 178 I-90 westbound is a blue Chevy pickup, four-door, Wyoming 18 County, 1728. Cannot maintain lane. End of ready, 1629.
1: 169, copy 76. You can also let Moorcroft PD know. That's the address it belongs to.
2: 491P.
3: Go ahead.
0: 10-4, 1629. 10-4, 1629.
2: Take a criminal trespass on the South Fork apartments. 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
3: Copy.

0: Send as patrol, Crook County SO on that one.
1: Highway Patrol, good.
0: Just advising, I did pass that ready information on to my Moorcroft officer as well as deputies.
2: PD 492.
3: Go ahead.
1: 10-4, thank you. 1631.
2: 507-95 again.
3: 1631.
4: 169, I copy direct. I'll still be 76 from July.
1: 10-4, 1631.

0: TD-483.
1: That's a 46605.
0: Go ahead. We're going to be in route to 507, car.
2: Copy. Go ahead.
3: Yes, I like this.
2: Copy.
1: 37 near Clark, Ellen. I can't quite see the mile marker from here with one county PC 2638 on a blue Corolla.
0: That's
1: 51.
0: Good.
1: 61 and I 750.

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1: Go ahead.
0: Come on. Last of Finn, Frank, Ida, Nora, Nora. First of Kyle, King, Young, Lincoln, Edward. Two middle names of Owen Dash Miller, DOB 09-02-2004.
1: 10-14-12. For 43, we have a suspicious person holding at the other side. The female's no longer on the property, though.
2: Copy.
1: Good. 1074 valid, Classy Charles.
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1: Bajan. Papi. Go on.
2: I'm clear of 507. You can attach me to 107.
1: Copy.

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1: What?
0: 799 at my 42.
1: 10-4. 46, that's out 1097.
0: 10-2.
1: 10-4.

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0: 982 Robert.

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1: Go ahead.
0: I'm 10-2.
1: 10-4.
2: 84 and 83. I'll be out with them.

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1: 58, go ahead.
0: All units will be clear for the traffic stop.

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1: It's not in progress. Female's no longer on scene.
0: Copy, disregard that.
2: 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Are you actually going to the bar?
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1: 536.
0: She did give me a plate number, but it doesn't come back. I don't think it's going to be a good plate number.
1: 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I'll scope the area, see if I can find a dog in the vehicle.
0: Copy that.

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0: MS-36, go ahead.
2: 547. The usual is responding.
3: Animal welfare, it's from the local PC 283 x-ray.
0: Copy. Sounds like she is with the doctor. She's hypoglycemic. It's going to be a 41-year-old female. She is not alert and able to talk. They're advising come emergent.
2: Copy. Are you on scene for that?
3: That's her.
2: 36, copy. Copy.

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0: Go ahead.
1: 693017.
2: 10-4. 547.
3: Go ahead.
2: Can you run the RO in that vehicle?
3: When I get it back, I sure will. It's not coming back in state link, so I'm working on having the county run it.
4: MS-36, they're advising to come to the south side of the building. Door will be open.
0: 36, copy.
2: I think it should come back to David Hamilton, Oxmerit, 44.
3: Copy.

0: 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IV's placed in her right AC. Respiratory about 18. She's minorly convulsing with the head, but the rest of her body is still.
1: 36, copy.
2: PD 4023.
1: Go ahead.
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1: Stand by.

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0: 742.
1: 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I've got that on the phone for you.
0: That would be great.

0: 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This is going to be Buffalo Ridge Counseling for a sick person. Again, MS-37, respond to 1901 Energy Court, Suite 170, Buffalo Ridge Counseling for a sick person.
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507B. Can you respond to 1001 South Douglas Highway, the news record for a two-vehicle accident, negative injury, not blocking traffic?

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1: Would you handle the copy call 116? I have a lady on the phone that has a captured cat. She's waiting outside with it.
0: Copy.

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0: 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You're en route. Do you have mileage?
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0: Disregard 51 or so. Can you start heading to 20 Hoy Trailer Court? We have Kenneth on the phone saying he believes he's not doing well. He drank some. He thinks he's going to die. We're just trying to figure out what's going on, so we know if we need to go check him out.
1: 45 will head that way.

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0: 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It's going to be for a 58-year-old male. 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He's in talks, has pneumonia, and SO is in route as well.
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0: It'll be Kevin, your head. Everyone's booking. It'll be a temp cam.
1: Temper.
2: We're clear and available.
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